0: Vladimierskip. RTV NOF.
1: This has got to be the saddest day of my life. I called you here today for a bit of bad news. I won't be able to see you anymore because of my obligations and the ties that you have. We've been meeting here every day. And since this is our last day together, I want to hold you just one more time. When you turn and walk away, don't look back. I want to remember you just like this. Let's just keep.

Hey folks, this is Andy Mardian from Switzerland. Stay tuned to the station for more great country music, yeah.

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Above the fruiting plains. America. 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And he crowned the flag with brotherhood of sea. 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

0: Yes, it's Saturday night and time for one of America's most colorful country music shows, starring some of the nation's top entertainers. Now here's old Paul in the Saddle, Frank Page.
1: Lucky Strike guest time now. Just a few weeks ago, a young man from Memphis, Tennessee, recorded a song on the Sun label. And in just a matter of a few weeks, that record has skyrocketed right up the charts. It's really doing good all over the country. He's only 19 years old. He has a new, distinctive style. Elvis Presley, let's give him a nice hand. We've been singing his songs around here for weeks and weeks and weeks. Elvis, how are you this evening?
2: It's fine. How are you, sir? Are
1: you all geared up with your band there?
2: I'm all geared
1: up. So let us hear your songs.
2: Well, I'd like to say how happy we are to be down here. It's a real honor for us to be, get a chance to appear on the Louisiana Hayride. We're going to do a song for you. You got anything else to say, sir?
1: No, I'm ready.
2: We're going to do a song for you. We've got on Sun record. It goes something like this. Well, that's all right, Mama. That's all right with you. That's all right.

Everybody had to pay and pay. A hustle here and a hustle there. New York City is the place where they said, hey babe, take a walk on the wild.